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2: Ibig sabihin po sa akin ng pagiging isang sundalo ay servisyo po talaga at pagmamahal sa bayan. Not all Filipinos are given the chance to die for his country.
3: Bilang father, worried ako. Palagi ko yun, yung first time ko nagdasal na nakaluhod, I was praying for my son, for the safety of my son.
4: Did you ever expect yourself to be a colonel sitting down and speaking for the whole AFP?
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6: An Olympic silver medalist. 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Now, Carlo Paalam is chasing the one medal that has eluded him, Asian Games gold. 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

What is love? Is there really such a thing? Is love selfish? Just a need fulfilled? Someone to fulfill your need? I think I know what love is. I can see you all now waiting for the answer, right? Love is when, well, it's when you really don't care about yourself as much as you do the other person. In other words, it's not so much for the pleasure she gives to you. It's because you have someone to give pleasure to. Someone that needs you. Maybe that's love, unselfish love. It's like when you're weary and feeling small, right? When tears are in her eyes and you would dry them all.

she's down and out, and when she's on the street, when evening falls so hard, if you would comfort her and worry more about her pain than yours,

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